my friends of Radio Jazz Cafe FM in Argentina. It's American smooth jazz guitarist Randy Sloan, and I invite you to listen to my music. I hope you like it. Gracias.

first clue that the moment of truth is near. 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

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I'm so ashamed of it, but must admit,

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If we thought a bit of the end of it when we started painting the town, we'd have been aware that our love affair was too hot not to cool down. So goodbye, dear, and amen. He is hoping we meet now and then. It was great fun, but it was just one of those things.

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It was just one of those nights, just one of those fabulous flights, a trip to the moon on gossamer wings. Just one of those things. If we thought a bit of the end of it, when we started painting the town, we'd have been aware that our love affair was too hot

0: I don't have to tell you. It's really heartwarming and a great pleasure to be back with such wonderful musicians, great friends of mine, and I'd like you to applaud them each personally. Gene Krupa at the drums.
1: Son las 2:46.

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I was a pianist. And he said to me, he said, listen, young lady, if you want to keep this job, you've got to sing. 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

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That love would turn the trick to end despair.

Last night we did a show at Vibrato, Herb Alpert's Jazz Club here in Los Angeles, and we had a great time. It's far beyond a star, it's near beyond the moon. Because we had so much music in the family, my mother was very musical, and my dad, and my brothers, it was sort of in the cards. I was destined to be a musician. My grandfather, Frank Wellsman, was the founder and first conductor of the Toronto Symphony Orchestra, and I'm extremely proud of that. I've been fortunate to be able to record 11 albums so far in my career, and I have a new album coming out, and it's a solo album. It's the first time I've ever recorded just piano and vocal.

Takao Ishizuka, who is a famous jazz promoter and producer from Japan, has turned out to be one of the most instrumental people in my career. I'm so thankful to be able to work with Takao because we have co-produced albums, I've toured Japan multiple times because of him, and now he was the one who came up with this wonderful concept for the solo album.